0: Titi Liato.
1: Let's get the party started. See you at the bar, you was hardly talking. That's when I knew that your heart was starring. Friends to lovers need a part to star in. Like, wait, babe.

0: Won't you give me that step by step? Won't you give me that step by step?
1: Повече музика през уикенда. По Радио Сити.